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A night I can hear my black name a-ringing all up and down the line.

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I have the blues before sunrise. Ooh.

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Yes, yes. And I rule my den. 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

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You got anything I want now, baby? I'm gonna crawl up on your floor because I'm a crawl.

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And you send 25 cents in corn or whatever it costs. And you would get your ring. They would make it sound so good. 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So I remember Ronnie got this ring. He said, man, I got a wrestling ring, man. I said, oh, let me see it, Ronnie. So he blew through this ring and go, ring.

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So he has to stay home and play the part of the good and faithful husband. But I ain't worried about it. 'Cause I found out that when a man starts tipping away from home, somebody at home is falling down on the home front. That's because when these women marry these men, they have a tendency to take advantage of them. They forget about all the sweet things they say to get them, that they have to keep on saying them to keep them. 'Cause you got a whole lot of women out there these days, just like me, who'll tell a man anything in the world he feel like he might wanna hear. I know.

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And I didn't mind waiting that one day, 'cause anything worth having is worth waiting on. So when the man came in, J1, I was right there waiting on him to tell him all them sweet things I know his wife hadn't told him over the holidays. 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

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On a 6-8 wheeler, boys, he won his fame.

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0: Comme tous ceux qui chantent en ayant « Nothing to lose », retrouvez la suite des notes bleues dans la programmation qui va suivre.
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